0: So do you have good grooming habits? You're on with Mario Lopez. Shocking new survey breaking down just how many people out there apparently don't. Frazier, what did this survey reveal?
1: Well, apparently, 1 in 3 people admit to going at least 2 days without brushing their teeth.
0: Come on.
1: That is absolutely disgusting.
0: Come on, bro.
1: How is that possible?
0: I don't believe you.
1: If they're admitting it, maybe they're lying. They have to be lying.
0: I hope they're lying. I can't go. I have to at least brush them at the minimum. A minimum twice a day.
1: Yes.
0: But for sure, I try to 3 times a day. But days?
1: Yeah, I typically do, I think, like 3 times a day because I do it after lunch as well.
0: How can you stand your own mouth?
1: I don't know.
0: You're going to make me throw up.
1: We got to find one of those people and ask them. Well, maybe we shouldn't, actually.
0: Mm.
1: Half of people don't wash their hands after being out in public. Didn't we learn after COVID, like...
0: It's so easy now. If you're not going to wash, at least use those hand sanitizers.
1: Yeah, it's super simple. A third of people only shower every other day.
0: Every other day?
1: It's disgusting. About a third of all Gen Zers don't use deodorant. Most think they just don't need it.
0: Oh, you need it.
1: You need it, and you should use it and frequently. And one person in this room doesn't wash the bottom of his feet.
0: Oh, wow. See?
2: More Mario Lopez coming up.
0: Courtney and I have seen the devastation in Venezuela. Entire families have lost everything after the recent earthquake. So please join in supporting Food for the Poor's emergency relief efforts. 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
1: All right, a little more music. I'm going to take up a new case in Cordell's Court. You're on Mario Courtney Lopez. By the way, if you find yourself in a tough spot, maybe a little disagreement with a friend or a family member, or you just need some good old-fashioned advice, slide into our DMs over on IG. 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Maybe Judge Cordo will help you out. We love hearing from you. Don't move. Cordell's Court coming up next.
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0: Lopez.
1: Yo, I'm Courtney Lopez. It's time to get to a new case in Courtney's court. All rise for the Honorable Judge Courtney Cornel Lopez. All right, today's case comes from Shelley, and she says, I've been in a serious relationship for a few years now. My boyfriend and I talk about marriage often, and I'm pretty certain he plans to propose in the not-too-distant future. The only issue is he's mentioned many times about his family's heirloom engagement ring that he plans to use for the proposal, and it sounds like it's very important to him, but the thing is, it's hideous. Look straight out of 1910. Is there a nice way to say I appreciate the history of the ring and how important it is, but I prefer something new and in my own style? Ooh.
2: You know, this is tough because it's you're supposed to say it's not about the ring. It's about just being together and the connection.
1: But you do have to wear
2: but
1: it.
2: But I feel you. You wear it every day. So here's what I would say. I would let him propose with it, accept it in the meantime, and then just say, you know what? I would love to transfer this to my right hand and get something that
1: what a smart idea.
2: Really fits my style. And I just want to be honest with, I think you need to be honest with him because not one size fits all. Like you need to, everybody has different tastes.
1: That's a great idea. You're still honoring it.
2: You're still wearing it. You'll take it for the engagement. You'll wear it for a little bit, but I think you need to be open with him. It's only fair.
3: Otherwise, you're just going to be resentful your entire life.
2: And you want to show it off. You're not going to want to show it off.
3: You're going to end up on Dr. Phil or something.
2: Yeah.
0: More Mario Lopez coming up.
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16: Fox News, I'm John Saucier. President Trump speaking at Red Rock Casino Resort in Las Vegas, Nevada, blasting the Senate primary win of Democratic Socialist Abdul El-Sayed in Michigan.
17: The polls were wrong again last night when they thought it would be a landslide victory for a hater of Jews and a hater of Israel. This guy hates Jews. Somebody said, oh, that's a little strong. No, he hates Jews and he hates Israel.
16: Well, the now Democratic Senate candidate celebrating his victory. The supporters during a press conference in Detroit criticized his opponent, Republican Mike Rogers, who claims he's only interested in serving the interests of President Trump and corporate donors.
18: Mike Rogers is a guy who, believe it or not, went back to Florida so he could lick every single boot Donald Trump owns to beg for his endorsement. I'm so sorry. If you want a senator who's going to lick some boots, fine. Go vote for Mike Rogers.
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20: Your VermilionCountyFirst.com weather forecast for this evening calls for mostly cloudy skies to roll in, with the chance of rain and thunderstorms becoming more likely throughout the overnight. Low temperature down to about 69 degrees. Tomorrow should be a cloudy day with rain and thunderstorms likely mainly before noon, high up around 82. And finally, Thursday evening, chance of rain and thunderstorms, low down to 67.
21: 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Incredible lineup, too. 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
1: You're on Mario Lopez. Music rolls on in a sec, but I wanted to mention that we've all been hearing about the devastation from the Washington wildfires this week. More than 700 homes destroyed. 65,000 people evacuated. 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
1: You're on Mario Lopez. Feeling a bit anxious now that it's August? Well, if so, you're not alone. Mental health experts say these so-called August scaries are a real thing. What is happening? Much like the Sunday scaries before a new work week. Oh my gosh. August can trigger feelings of stress and sadness because it signals that summer is winding down and routines are about to change. School schedules, busier work days, shorter daylight hours, it can create anxiety apparently, even when those changes are positive. Social media users have been describing August as the longest Sunday ever. Y'all need to get a grip. And seriously, let's toughen up a little bit, people. It's not that bad. All right, let's get back to the music.
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0: I'm Mario Lopez. You know, you probably know how many steps you take in a day, but do you know how many words you speak in a day?
1: We probably speak a lot more than most.
0: We probably do, but apparently people speak a lot less than they used to. In fact, new research says we're averaging 28% fewer words per day. 2005, we spoke over 16,000 words a day, but today it's down to about 12,000. Experts say it's because we're spending more time alone. Things like apps, texts, and online forms have quietly replaced countless small daily interactions with cashiers, receptionists, and bank tellers. I believe this because, first of all, people don't talk on the phone anymore.
1: Nope.
0: They just text.
1: Yep.
0: You don't leave voicemails anymore.
1: Nope, you do.
0: Well, I'm trying to leave voice notes.
1: You do that and voicemails, yeah.
0: At least,
1: if you're calling and I don't answer, you'll leave a voicemail.
0: Right, but yeah. And you don't even have to speak at drive-thrus anymore. You just do the little
1: I know.
0: Eats and all that. Like, you literally don't have to come in contact with people if you don't want to.
1: I went to my bank for the first time, like, in person not too long ago, because I haven't been in a long time, because I don't have to go, really. And, dude, they have one teller, and they replaced all the tellers with kiosks.
0: It's supposed to make everything a lot more convenient, but it's taken away some social interaction.
1: Oh, yeah.
0: I think making things a lot lonelier for people.
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1: Fox News, I'm Tom Graham. President Trump is pushing back on polls that show disapproval of his handling of the economy. He did so during a rally today in Las Vegas.
2: Speaking to supporters in Las Vegas, President Trump says he deserves more credit for a strong American economy.
3: More Americans are working in the United States right now.
2: Ahead of the midterm elections, the president is touting no tax on tips or overtime and lower prescription drug prices.
1: Fox's Jared Halper, New Mexico, is suing the Justice Department. Fox's John Saucier explains.
4: This lawsuit filed in federal court in D.C. alleges that the federal government has blocked the state from investigating the sex crimes of disgraced financier Jeffrey Epstein at a ranch there. The suit says the feds have stonewalled the criminal investigation by New Mexico Attorney General Raul Torres.
1: DOJ said it's withholding some information to protect victims' privacy. 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
6: Your VermilionCountyFirst.com weather forecast. For this evening, calls for mostly cloudy skies to roll in, with the chance of rain and thunderstorms becoming more likely throughout the overnight. Low temperature down to about 69 degrees. Tomorrow should be a cloudy day with rain and thunderstorms likely mainly before noon, high up around 82. And finally, Thursday evening, chance of rain and thunderstorms, low down to 67.
7: I'm Mario Lopez. Music rolls on right after Frazier tries to make us think by quickly sharing one of the random thoughts floating in his head. What do you got?
8: It's more of a question. Is G.I. Joe's full name Gastrointestinal Joe?
7: I certainly hope so.
8: It must be, right?
7: It's got to be Gastrointestinal Joe. That would be awesome. I think originally G.I. stood for galvanized iron.
8: Oh.
7: It was U.S. Army equipment made of galvanized iron, and they just put G.I. on it. Later, it started referring to equipment, and it was government issued.
8: Ah.
7: So that was GI. So both, it's either galvanized iron or government issued. Government issued is the more modern use for it. So unfortunately, not gastrointestinal.
8: Yeah, that's unfortunate because he should have gone by gastro.
9: More Mario Lopez on the way.

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1: Still so much to get to as we power through this Wednesday. What up, Mario Lopez here. Got some August 5th birthdays to celebrate in a bit. Gonna dig into the buzz for a look at what's trending as well. In the meantime, more music and back to honor someone with our Good Deed Lopez of the Week. Next.
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0: Lopez, quickly putting the spotlight on someone doing something positive in the world with our good Dean Lopez-y. Who are we honoring this week, Frazier?
1: The iconic Rod Stewart. He headlined a private benefit concert in Southampton, New York, at the end of July, helping to raise about $1.7 million for Teach Rock, which uses free music-based curriculum to bring arts-integrated learning into U.S. classrooms.
0: Wow.
1: It was an intimate outdoor show at a private home, drew about 200 guests. Stewart performed free of charge, so
0: okay.
1: He didn't take any money. All the money went to the charity. Classics like Forever Young, Have I Told You Lately, and then joined Teach Rock founder Stevie Van Zandt for Having a Party and Stay With Me. Live auction also boosted the total as well.
0: You know, Rod Stewart, literally a living legend. 81 years old and
1: yep.
0: still touring and performing and doing great stuff like that. I mean, these, would they be octogenarians?
1: Yes. Yeah. And look,
0: Barry Manilow, Rod Stewart, Mick Jagger.
1: All the Rolling Stones, right?
0: All the Rolling Stones. It's truly unbelievable.
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1: Gigi Hadid and Bradley Cooper sparking marriage rumors after an outing in Paris. Get everything we know about that.
0: Oh, okay. You know, I could see that working. He's older than her, a little more mature. They both have their own children.
1: Yeah.
0: You know, so okay, make a nice looking couple. All right.
1: Cardi B reacting after her hit song WAP with Megan Thee Stallion goes diamond.
0: Wow. Okay.
1: And Taylor Swift and Travis Kelce's wedding vows apparently showed off their sense of humor. Find out what that means.
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2: I'm Mario Lopez. Got some August 5th birthdays to celebrate shortly. Hang time for that as we quickly recognize today's obscure holiday. What are we celebrating today, Frazier?
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0: Mario Lopez.
1: All right, let's get to today's celeb birthdays. What up, Mario Lopez? Here along with producer Frazier. He's going to shout him out. I'm going to try to guess he's
2: Youngblood.
1: Youngblood, I think he's pretty young. And he's 25.
2: 29.
1: Oh, wow. Okay.
2: 29. Jonathan Silverman from Weekend at Bernie's.
1: Oh, wow. He was at Weekend at Bernie's.
2: Yeah.
1: Wow.
2: He had some other TV show, too.
1: Yeah. No, nice guy. Just, oh, my gosh. So Weekend at Bernie's, he's got to be 56.
2: 60.
1: Wow. Okay.
2: Patrick Ewing.
1: He's also 60.
2: 64.
1: Oh, okay.
2: And Maureen McCormick from The Brady Bunch.
1: Sure, Jan. She is 68.
2: 70.
1: That's crazy.
0: More Mario Lopez coming up.
1: Hey, it's Mario Lopez. 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

0: News. I'm Ted Lindner. President Trump says a deal to reopen the Strait of Hormuz could happen soon. It's the second pause amid the war with Iran after the president called off strikes on power plants and bridges this week. But Americans still concerned about rising costs. Vice President J.D. Vance says cost of living issues will subside once the war is over.
1: Those oil prices are going to come down and stay down. Iran will never have a nuclear weapon. And the United States will be in a stronger position. But we're kind of in the middle of the game. And I think people are trying to prejudge exactly how this is going to go.
0: Iran says it's discussing shipping through the Strait of with Oman and denies it's negotiating with the United States. And the Caswell County Sheriff's Office in North Carolina says four people were shot at a home in north of Raleigh in the small town of Prospect Hill. Three of them are known to be dead. The fourth has been hospitalized. The shooter is among those killed. Investigators say that the case appears to be a domestic case involving family members. America's listening to Fox News.
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3: Your VermilionCountyFirst.com weather forecast for this evening calls for mostly cloudy skies to roll in, with a chance of rain and thunderstorms becoming more likely throughout the overnight. Low temperature down to about 69 degrees. Tomorrow should be a cloudy day with rain and thunderstorms likely mainly before noon, high up around 82. Finally, Thursday evening, chance of rain and thunderstorms, low down to 67.
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0: 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A few more songs. 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Questions, comments, random thoughts, whatever you got. Love hearing from you. Back to see what you've sent our way. Coming up next.
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0: on IG, Adult and Mario on Facebook and X. Love hearing from you. Questions, comments, random thoughts, whatever you got. Who's this one from, Frazier?
1: This is from at Callahan Auto Company. I'm pretty sure the 90s in the United States was the peak of human civilization.
0: Callahan Auto Co. could not agree more. Pre-social media, pre-smartphone, people were actually talking, living in the moment. Great decade for both music and movies. The club scene was popping. L.A. was on a whole nother level.
1: The internet was a baby.
0: That's right. People were still trying to figure that out.
1: No one knew what it was.
0: Yeah.
1: Katie Kirk was like, what is email?
0: I remember that. Ah, the good old days.
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1: You're on Mario Lopez. Ariana Grande getting real with fans about taking a little break from the spotlight. The 33-year-old pop star and actress is currently in the midst of her Eternal Sunshine tour. Once that wraps up in September, a rep says she will be taking a step back from visibility. Statement was released over the weekend, goes on to say that she looks forward to finishing the tour and ending it on a high note, both healthily and happily. Healthily is a word? Okay.
2: Yeah.
1: Apparently it is. And then making a taking a much deserved break from public facing work and appearances, which has led to endless ongoing public scrutiny. Look, people are always gonna have something to say. I think for the most part, people were just sort of concerned from a health perspective. It's a sensitive area.
3: Yeah, I think a lot of it started when she was promoting Wicked. Remember, people were talking about her health and stuff, so she just probably wants to disappear for a while. Yeah.
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7: 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It makes for a great weekend of music. 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
1: All right, Mario Lopez here. Almost time to head home, but now before we squeeze in one last thing, a surprisingly high number of American employees, especially Gen Z, are taking the idea of remote work to a whole new level by secretly working from foreign countries without telling their bosses. We have someone in this company that works from a foreign company.
2: We have a few people in this company.
1: They do a good job, too. Yeah. Keeping it up. New survey found that more than one in five U.S. workers have set up a secret workstation in a whole other country.
2: To be fair, the guy in our company that you're talking about, everyone knows about it.
1: Oh, yeah. No,
2: it wasn't secret.
1: It's not a secret. But he's doing it. And you know what? Good for him. Over a third of Gen Z employees admitting to pulling off the stunt. But pause for a second. If you're getting your work done, should it
2: matter? Why does it matter?
1: Well, it shouldn't matter, right?
2: I don't think it should.
1: Yeah, because meetings now with Zoom and everything. Half of all remote workers, by the way, say managers don't even know where they're working from on any given day. Many employers claim the change of scenery actually helps their productivity, reporting they get three times more work done away from their home base. That's interesting. Look, I'm of the mind frame, as long as you're getting the work done, I could care less. Long gone are the five-day work weeks where people come in.
2: Yeah.
1: They pretty much work Monday through Thursday.
2: Yeah.
1: And then Friday, they'll work from home. They just work from home.
2: Yeah, everyone's doing
1: As I do air quotes, work from home.
2: Everyone's doing hybrid work weeks now.
1: Yeah.
2: It's kind of strange.
1: Yeah, good for that.
2: But it works. Sure. As long as you get your stuff done.
1: As long as you get it done.
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16: News. I'm Sue Guzman. President Trump says a deal to reopen the Strait of Hormuz could come soon. Vice President J.D. Vance telling Fox's The Ingram Angle the cost of living issues in the U.S. will subside once the conflict is over.
17: Those oil prices are going to come down and stay down. Iran will never have a nuclear weapon, and the United States will be in a stronger position. But we're kind of in the middle of the game, and I think people are trying to prejudge exactly how this is going to go.
16: President Trump pushing back on polls that show disapproval of his handling of the economy.
18: Speaking to supporters in Las Vegas, President Trump says he deserves more credit for a strong American economy.
19: More Americans are working in the United States right now.
18: Ahead of the midterm elections, the president is touting no tax on tips or overtime and lower prescription drug prices.
16: Fox's Jared Halpern, America's listening to Fox News.
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20: Your VermilionCountyFirst.com weather forecast. For this evening, calls for mostly cloudy skies to roll in, with the chance of rain and thunderstorms becoming more likely throughout the overnight. Low temperature down to about 69 degrees. Tomorrow should be a cloudy day with rain and thunderstorms likely mainly before noon, high up around 82. Finally, Thursday evening, chance of rain and thunderstorms, low down to 67.
3: 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Back to do it again tomorrow. Till then, Mario Courtney Lopez saying good night.
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0: know, Mars, I just might. Hey, it's Marconi. You know, sprinklers next to the sidewalk are my bridge troll.
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0: Joe in the beginning. 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Everything I try to do smoothly always ends with a handwritten apology note. 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

0: 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Boston, hey, it's Marconi. If you're holding a loaf of bread, you're probably the most popular person in almost any room. I mean, I know I like to hold bread, don't you?
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8: Fox News, I'm Ted Linder. President Trump says the deal to reopen the Strait of Hormuz could happen soon. It's the second pause amid the war with Iran after the president called off strikes on power plants and bridges this week. But Americans still concerned about rising costs. Vice President J.D. Vance on Fox saying cost of living issues will subside once the war is over.
9: Those oil prices are going to come down and stay down. Iran will never have a nuclear weapon, and the United States will be in a stronger position. But we're kind of in the middle of the game, and I think people are trying to prejudge exactly how this is going to go.
8: Iran says it's discussing shipping through the strait with Oman, denying it's negotiating with the U.S. No big winner of the Powerball jackpot that was worth $786 million for Wednesday night. That means it jumps to Saturday night's jackpot of at least $856 million. The winning numbers drawn on Wednesday, 14, 20, 59, 60, 61, and a Powerball of 25. 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
11: Your VermilionCountyFirst.com weather forecast. For this evening, calls for mostly cloudy skies to roll in, with the chance of rain and thunderstorms becoming more likely throughout the overnight. Low temperature down to about 69 degrees. Tomorrow should be a cloudy day with rain and thunderstorms likely mainly before noon, high up around 82. Finally, Thursday evening, chance of rain and thunderstorms, low down to 67.
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0: Alex Warren. Ordinary. Hey, it's Marconi. Everything I do smoothly ends up with a handwritten apology note. Sorry, Mom.
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0: Mars. I just might. Hey, it's Marconi. It's not a pizza party until some dude is wearing pepperoni areolas. Usually that dude is...
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0: That is Stella Lefty. The song is called Boston on D102. Today's best music. It is the big show on a Thursday morning. 71 degrees right now, and we're heading up to a high temp. Going to be about 80 today. They're saying we just have a slight chance of some shower thunderstorm activity right now, but we're going to have some likely showers here in the morning hours. And looks like they should be then moving out of the area. Well, at least still might have just that little small chance of having rain throughout the day. But another chance of showers, thunderstorms coming in tonight in the overnight hours, dropping to 68. Tomorrow looks like we'll have a very slight chance of an afternoon shower, thunderstorm. Otherwise, partly sunny skies, hitting about 85. By Saturday, they're looking good. Sunny skies around 85 degrees for a high temp. 7-day forecast. You can always get that at VermilionCountyFirst.com. And the weekend looking good. Not only sunny skies on Saturday, but also on Sunday. But you know, a little chance of rain coming in on Sunday in the afternoon hours. But about 86 for a high. So hopefully we can have a good weekend compared to last weekend. Of course, what is it? The Thunder Ride that was supposed to happen this past Saturday morning. That's being pushed to this Saturday morning. We got details. Listen for that. We'll have that coming up for you in a bit as well. But lots of opportunities to just get out, have some fun this weekend. Whatever the case may be, take us along for the ride as well. We're not only on your radios at 102.1 FM, but we're also on your smartphones. 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It's that simple to do. Coming up, more of today's best music. Get that to you from Taylor Swift. Coming up next here on The Big Show.
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0: Brittany, before you go, there's something I want you to have.
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0: 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The big show on a Thursday morning, 71 degrees, on our way to a high temp 80 today. They say we have some showers likely here in the morning hours. And here in the next couple, 3 hours, we should be getting some of those. And then moving out for the area, hopefully for the rain route of the day, we'll get up to about 80 for a high temp. Another chance of shower thunderstorms coming back in the overnight hours as we drop down about 68. And for tomorrow, partly sunny throughout most of the day. We'll have a slight chance of an afternoon shower thunderstorm. Get to about 85 degrees for high. Weekend looking nice. Got sunny skies, 85 coming in on Saturday. So looking forward to some good weather on the weekend. Last Saturday, you remember, made it rain like crazy. We had about 4¾ inches of rain last Saturday. Yeah, but as long as we get less than that, I think it's going to be a good day. But right now, just really good weather for Saturday. Hopefully, it's going to be just a fantastic weekend for you. And next weekend, we hope for good weather as well. Danville Police Department going to be taking on the Danville Firefighters in the 16th annual Finest versus Bravest softball game. That'll be on August 15th at historic Danville Stadium. It's a free event, door prizes, raffles, bounce houses for the kids, fireworks after the games, and proceeds from all those raffles and all the other things are going to benefit 5 local charities, including Danville Ambucks, Gateway Family Services, Women's Care Clinic, Vermilion County Child Advocacy Center, and Survivor Resource Center. Now, gates open at 3, opening ceremonies at 4, and the games will start at 5, and that's next week, Saturday, August 15th. It's going to be our Finest versus Bravest softball game as the Danville Police take on the Danville Fire Department, and it'll be a lot of fun. Always fun when those folks get together and just turn into a fun evening of entertainment, some softball, and seeing some friends out there that you just... in a way you don't normally see them, And normally you see your firefighters and your police officers doing their duties. Now we get to see them play softball. And sometimes these guys are good. Sometimes these guys are... Well, you can tell they don't play softball every day. Let's put it that way. But it's always a lot of fun. Looking forward to it next week, Saturday, out at Danville Stadium. More of today's best music on the way. This is The Big Show.
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1: Mumford & Sons with Hozier. It's called Rubber Band Man. It's on D102, today's best music. It is the big show on a Thursday morning, 71 degrees. We're heading up to a high temp 80 today. Some showers, thunderstorms in the morning hours. Otherwise, clouds throughout the day. And another chance of showers, thunderstorms coming in tonight. Overnight, down about 68 for the low. And then for tomorrow, partly sunny throughout most of the day. We have a slight chance of a shower, thunderstorm, hit about 85 degrees for a high temp. 7-day forecast always available at VermilionCountyFirst.com. Coming up tomorrow, it's today, First Friday's Danville Science in the City, a free family event bringing science to life, hands-on experiments, interactive booths, exciting demonstrations, lots of stuff going on. The parachute-assisted egg drop, the kids can participate in this. 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And then you can bring that creation to First Fridays to see if your egg can survive the drop. Kids can also enjoy a touch of truck area. And everyone can enjoy the music from Boogie Republic and get dinner at one of the local food trucks. It's all brought to you by OSF Healthcare, the News Gazette, and all of us here at D102 as well. Proud to be part of the First Fridays team. 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We got Ed Sheeran coming up next.
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0: 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It is the big show on a Thursday morning, 71 degrees on our way to a high temp, going to be 80 today. Looks like some rain here in the morning hours, otherwise clouds throughout the day. More on the forecast in a moment. Right now, let's get to a check of our local news as Steve Brandy is standing by in our VermilionCountyFirst.com newsroom. And this report brought to you by Menards, dedicated to service and quality, located at 36 East West Newell Road in Danville.
1: 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As we get into the new school year, Project Success of Vermilion County has a load of family events planned. One's happening this evening, 6 to 8 p.m. at the Laura Lee Fellowship House on William Street. As Jamie Neitlinger of Project Success explains, Sweet Connections Family Night, open to any family with students in District 118, free of charge.
2: Families will be coming together to do cookie decorating and spending time together, and then we'll be giving away some family baskets, and there'll be some art activities for the kids as well. Oh, also full dinner from Neal Street Blues.
1: Other Project Success events this month will be a Thursday night, August 20th, family night at the Palmer Arena, a family magic show night Thursday the 27th at Laura Lee, and the big event 2 to 7 p.m. Saturday the 22nd at the Palmer Arena, on anti-violence back to school summit with special activities and speakers. Well, just 2 days after Secretary of State Giannoulias announced a bid for Chicago mayor, he joined Governor Pritzker at the signing of two insurance-related bills Tuesday. The bills allow Illinois Department of Insurance to regulate and review insurance companies over proposed policy rate hikes for homeowner and auto insurance. Pritzker said the bills are not out of the ordinary and are needed to provide fairness and affordability to residents.
3: Illinois regulators now have the tools to enforce those common sense principles with the power to object to rate increases.
1: Giannoulias said the cost of auto insurance rates being raised without oversight while insurance is mandatory for drivers is simply unfair. He says 48 other states similarly regulate insurers.
4: The cost of mandatory auto insurance has become absolutely unsustainable.
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11: News. I'm CJ Paparon says a deal with Oman to reopen the Strait of Hormuz is on the verge of being finalized. Both nations agree ways to navigate through the critical waterway. President Trump in Las Vegas.
12: I'd rather make a deal because I don't want to kill people. I do not want to kill people.
11: The potential for criminal charges against Dr. Anthony Fauci. A Senate committee expected this morning Chairman Rand Paul's resolution to hold Fauci in contempt of Congress.
13: Usually the full Senate must approve a resolution holding Fauci in contempt of Congress before sending it to the Justice Department for prosecution. But Paul believes he has a workaround handing the measure directly to the DOJ along with a legal brief supporting his argument.
11: That's Fox and Metal Rivera. Health workers in Congo working in the Ebola outbreak protesting today demanding to be paid for their work. 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
0: 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We'll get you there. Your VermilionCountyFirst.com weather forecast calls for cloudy skies today. Do have some showers, thunderstorms likely in the morning hours. Get to a high temperature right around 80 degrees. Should have a light wind out of the southwest. Tonight, 50-50 chance of showers, thunderstorms in the overnight hours. Otherwise, cloudy skies, 68 the overnight low. For Friday, partly sunny skies throughout the day. Chance of an afternoon shower, thunderstorm. Get to a high temperature, 85.

0: Chapel Roan, Pink Pony Club, D102, today's best music. The Big Show Thursday morning, 71 now, going about 80 for a high temp today. We have some showers, thunderstorms likely here in the morning. Looks like most of them are in the southern Vermillion and Edgar County areas, crossing over into Indiana as well. So that's where we got the rain now. And then still looks like we still have more chance of rain coming in later on, but likely we'll get some here this morning. Another chance showers, thunderstorms coming back in overnight tonight. We'll drop to 68 tomorrow. Looks like we'll have a slight chance of a shower, thunderstorm throughout the day. Otherwise, partly sunny skies. It's going to be about 85. Saturday still looking nice. Sunny skies, mid-80s for a high temp. So get out and enjoy, folks. And one of those things you can do, United We Rock Concert Series. This is something I've been doing each and every Friday night downtown Danville. And this Friday night, it's going to start at 8 p.m. because of the First Friday Danville events going on downtown. They're pushing United We Rock Concert Series start time back to 8 o'clock. And it'll be the band Big Guns. Going to be at the Garden at 107 next to VRBC in downtown Danville. And it benefits the United Way of the Danville area, and it's all presented by the Halloran Family Foundation. 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But Big Guns this Friday night, 8 o'clock start time for United We Rock, downtown Danville. More of today's best music on the way. 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

0: Niall Horan on D102, today's best music, the big show. We are at 6:36 and Thursday morning, 71 degrees, going up to a high temp 80 today. Some showers, thunderstorms likely here in the morning hours, chance throughout the day as well. We'll get more on the forecast coming up in a moment. Right now, let's get to a check of our local news as Steve Brandy is standing by in our Vermilion County First.com newsroom.
1: From the Vermilion County First.com news studios, I'm Steve Brandy. The Danville District 118 School Board heard a presentation at the end of last night's meeting, bringing about a feeling of, hey, what about us? Interim Finance Director Todd Pence gave a breakdown of how much revenue District 118 misses out on due to the five active tax increment financing districts in both Danville and Tilton. A TIF district, usually lasting over 20 years, freezes the equalized assessed valuation amount within the district for determining what amount all property tax entities like District 118 take in, while taxing revenue from increased EAV gets reinvested within the district, often to current or incoming businesses for growth and improvements. What they're looking for in District 118 is a pair of intergovernmental agreements with both Danville and Tilton, allowing the district to receive 25% of the revenue that they would have received without the active TIFs. This would be for both new TIFs and the remainder of current ones. Pence says the 25% over the next 2 years could mean $5 million or so for District 118. Board member Christopher Easton says, sure, school districts want strong cities, but cities should want strong school districts with everyone on the same team. But he knows this will be a challenge.
2: The TIF districts are a tool that have been given to them by the legislators, and the thing that we're asking for is, though it's not unusual, it's not necessarily common.
1: Superintendent John Hart says he's optimistic.
3: We do want our towns to grow, just hoping that we can reach an agreement where we can utilize the tax money that we're all bringing in to do what's best for the whole community, and including the school district.
1: Meanwhile, Nathan Wall is the new assistant principal at Southview, and the new name for Mark Demon Elementary School is the Mark Demon Early Learning Center. I'm Steve Brandy.
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0: four decades and a million miles, Jimmy is a troubadour, with his music being recorded by a myriad of national artists. Singer-songwriter Jimmy Davis, with special guest Catlin Crozier. 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
4: 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Your Vermilion County First.com weather forecast calls for cloudy skies today. Do have some showers, thunderstorms likely in the morning hours. Get to a high temperature right around 80 degrees. Should have a light wind out of the southwest. Tonight, 50-50 chance of showers, thunderstorms in the overnight hours. Otherwise, cloudy skies, 68 the overnight low. For Friday, partly sunny skies throughout the day. Chance of an afternoon shower, thunderstorm. Get to a high temperature, 85.
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0: One Republic, Need Your Love, D102, today's best music. It is the big show, Thursday morning, 71 now, 80 for a high temp. Looks like some showers, thunderstorms likely here in the morning hours. It looks like chances of rain then throughout the day as well. How far would you go to get out of a car payment? Well, a British man's been sentenced to 4 years and change in prison after staging a fake brake failure on a motorway to avoid the car payments. He called emergency services. Nathan Owen, he's 33 years old, called him back in March of 24, claiming his electric Jaguar I-Pace wouldn't stop. Police used their vehicles to halt him during a chase reaching 125 miles an hour, with Owen colliding into police cars more than 30 times. Vehicle data revealed the car had been stationary 30 seconds before his call for help and that he never touched the brakes. Investigators found Owen was in debt and had contacted his car finance company minutes earlier after being denied additional borrowing. Jaguar Land Rover spent roughly $67 million combating resulting bad publicity from this as well. And Owen's own defense attorney called the scheme frighteningly stupid. And not only that, he sold his fabricated story to tabloids for approximately $1,100 as well. That's your stupid criminal of the day. My gosh, what the heck was he thinking? And a Jaguar electric vehicle. I'm sorry. If I get a Jaguar, I want one with a motor so I can hear the noises, too. Driving down the road, hear the rumble. Yeah, not going to get an e-vehicle on a sports car like that. More of today's best music on the way and our VIP of the day coming up top of the hour.
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0: For King and Country with Taylor Hill, that's World on Fire on D102. 71 degrees now, going to 80 for a high temp. Got some rain in our area this morning. Likely we'll get some showers. Got looks like chances throughout the day as well. So be on the lookout for some rain and keeping those low beam headlights on when you come through any of that. 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All right, let's get to a check of local news as Steve Brandy is standing by in our Vermilion County First.com newsroom.
1: From the Vermilion County First.com News Studios, I'm Steve Brandy. Once again, for the fourth straight year, Danville Area Community College welcomed families for some fun, food, books and clothing, and anything you might be thinking about heading into the new school year. DAC's fourth annual block party was in their main parking lot off Main Street 5-8 Wednesday evening. One of the tables was stationed by City of Danville Community Relations Administrator Rihanna Pierce, along with Community Relations Coordinator Macy Davis. Pierce said, yes, busy week for her and Davis. They've also got tomorrow night's First Friday's event, Science in the City, where they'll be joined by DAC.
2: A great

0: sorts of things to get kids excited.
1: Tomorrow's First Friday's event in downtown Danville, Science in the City, 5 to 8 p.m. Well, State Rep. Carol Ammons out of Champaign and her husband Aaron Ammons, who serves as Champaign County Clerk, were both federally indicted early last month and both pleaded not guilty and are challenging federal charges. The lawmaker was charged with 8 counts of wire fraud and providing a false statement tied to an alleged kickback scheme. Now, a leadership-appointed roster of state reps and an equal number of Democrats and Republicans are set to gather today in Springfield to begin a House investigation into the federal prosecutor's charges against the representative and determine if she broke any House rules. State Rep. Adam Niemerg, a member of the committee, explained on the States by the Center Square last week how the House investigation will be handled.
2: It's up to us, the folks on the Special Investigation Committee, to decide if these charges warrant another committee for disciplinary actions.
1: From the VermilionCountyFirst.com News Studios, I'm Steve Brandy.
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15: Pelosi. Senator Rand Paul holding a vote this morning to hold Dr. Anthony Fauci in contempt of Congress after he pleaded the fifth over 100 times during a hearing last week.
16: Legal experts say a witness can avoid answering questions that might implicate him in a crime, but not to avoid embarrassment. And before the hearing, Paul had released pages from Fauci's diary where he talks about the celebrity attention he was getting and that scientists weren't in agreement about whether COVID-19 came from a lab leak or natural causes.
15: Fox's Madeline Rivera. President Trump says he'd rather make a deal with Iran to stop the killing. That message comes as Tehran and Oman work out a plan to reopen the Strait of Hormuz, but ships are still coming under fire.
17: Reports do indicate that progress in talks between Iran and Oman aimed at opening the strait, led in part by Gulf allies urging the president not to strike.
15: That's Fox's Trey Yanks. 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
19: Your VermilionCountyFirst.com weather forecast calls for cloudy skies today. Do have some showers, thunderstorms likely in the morning hours. Get to a high temperature right around 80 degrees. Should have a light wind out of the southwest. Tonight, 50-50 chance of showers, thunderstorms in the overnight hours. Otherwise, cloudy skies, 68 the overnight low. For Friday, partly sunny skies throughout the day. Chance of an afternoon shower, thunderstorm. Get to a high temperature 85.
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0: Gracie Abrams hit the wall on D102, today's best music. It is the big show on a Thursday morning. 71 right now at 712. We're heading up to a high temp today. Going to be around 80 as we got some showers. Thunderstorms have moved through our area. They're on the Indiana side of the border now, but there is some more lighter rain coming in from the west moving this direction. So chance of showers throughout the day, basically. 50-50 chance in the overnight as well. Clouds 68. Tomorrow looks like we're going to have slight chance of showers, thunderstorms throughout the day. Otherwise, partly sunny. It hit about 85 degrees for a high temp. Folks, ready to play? Because here we go. 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That's the phone number to call if you're playing along with Cheap Thrills Trivia. Call it 10 with the correct answer to today's Cheap Thrills Trivia question. Earns two entries in on Friday's weekend prize pack drawing that right now has a $25 gift card to Rawhide Meat Company in it, pair of tickets for Holiday World, and four pack of tickets for Indiana Beach. All going to one winner Friday morning, 8 o'clock hour. Could be you. If you're calling 10 with the correct answer, you got two entries in on that drawing. Otherwise, we've got five entries going from our Facebook page. One to each of up to five randomly selected qualifiers. Getting one entry piece in on that same weekend price pack drawing as long as they have the answer to today's question. Posted as a comment to our post that has today's question in it. And it has to be posted prior to the answer being revealed on air as well. So if you have it correct and post in time, could be in on that weekend price pack drawing if you're one of those five randomly selected qualifiers. Facebook.com/dbutta2.damble is our Facebook address. And here is today's question. 20 years ago, the average American did this 150 times a year. Now they do it less than 30 times a year. What do you think it is? And I'm very, very below average. I think last year, twice. This year, twice so far. Year's not over yet, but so far, twice. That's it for me. And it's not happening anymore. I don't believe so. Well, things can happen. You never know. 20 years ago, the average American did this 150 times a year. Now they do it less than 30 times a year. And when you used to do it, it was on a regular basis. You know, you had so many each month you had to do. And you hated doing it, to be honest with you, because, I don't know, I'm just trying to give you a little vague clues, and they're very vague, and we'll leave it at that. Anyway, 20 years ago, the average American did this 150 times a year. Now they do it less than 30 times a year. What are we talking about? If you know what I think you know, give me a call at 217-442-3102, or you can play at facebook.com/D102.dam. 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

0: Bruno Mars going to risk it all on D102, today's best music. It is the big show, 7:30 on a Thursday morning, 72 degrees now. We're heading up to a high temp, going to be around 80. We do have some rain in our area. We had some likely showers here this morning. Looks like we'll have chances coming in later on throughout the day as well. You ready to play it? 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Call with 10 with the correct answer. Two entries in on the weekend prize bag drawing. You can also play facebook.com/D102.Danville. There, put what you think the correct answer is as a comment to our post. And in your comment, head, do you think the correct answer is? And if it's correct and posted prior to the answer revealed on air, you could be one of up to five randomly selected qualifiers getting one entry piece in on that same weekend prize pack drawing. Our question today, 20 years ago, the average American did this about 150 times a year. Now they do it less than 30 times a year. What do you think it is? I've done this twice, and it was only because I had to get repairs on the house. I had to put the down payment down, and then I had to write the final check to get it. Yep, and that would be your answer. Write a check. Yeah, believe it or not, yeah, we don't do it as often as we used to. Everything's digital now, and we're probably writing even less to family and friends because now you just, what, Venmo or PayPal somebody is what it is. And so it makes it a little easier and quicker, actually, to get the money to somebody instead of writing them a check and go, oh, now I got to find a time to go to the bank and all that. Oh, I missed and I forgot. Oh, they're not open Saturday. Oh, they're closed this holiday. That's the one thing I hated about writing checks, to be honest with you, is you never knew when the bank would be open for you or when you were there, they weren't. Anyway, no diss to the banks, just the way life is. But anyway, that was the answer we're looking for. Write a check. So anybody who got that answer put up on our Facebook page prior to the answer being revealed on air, we got a chance to be one of up to five randomly selected qualifiers getting in on that weekend prize pack drawing. Let's get to a check of local news. Steve Brandy standing by in our Vermilion County First.com newsroom.
1: From the Vermilion County First.com news studios, I'm Steve Brandy. As we get into the new school year, Project Success of Vermilion County has a load of family events planned. One's happening this evening, 6 to 8 p.m. at the Laura Lee Fellowship House on William Street. As Jamie Neitlinger of Project Success explains, Sweet Connections Family Night, open to any family with students in District 118, free of charge.
2: Families will be coming together to do cookie decorating and spending time together, and then we'll be giving away some family baskets, and there'll be some art activities for the kids as well. Oh, also full dinner from Neal Street Blues.
1: Other Project Success events this month will be a Thursday night, August 20th, family night at the Palmer Arena, a family magic show night Thursday the 27th at Laura Lee, and the big event 2 to 7 p.m. Saturday the 22nd at the Palmer Arena, an anti-violence back to school summit with special activities and speakers. Well, just 2 days after Secretary of State Giannoulias announced a bid for Chicago mayor, he joined Governor Pritzker at the signing of two insurance-related bills Tuesday. The bills allow Illinois Department of Insurance to regulate and review insurance companies over proposed policy rate hikes for homeowner and auto insurance. Pritzker said the bills are not out of the ordinary and are needed to provide fairness and affordability to residents.
3: Illinois regulators now have the tools to enforce those common sense principles with the power to object to rate increases.
1: Giannoulias said the cost of auto insurance rates being raised without oversight while insurance is mandatory for drivers is simply unfair. He says 48 other states similarly regulate insurers.
4: The cost of mandatory auto insurance has become absolutely unsustainable.
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15: The Cubs put an exclamation point on a major statement, knocking off the Dodgers once again 7-6, completing a three-game sweep. The Cubs almost squandered a 7-1 lead, giving up 5 runs in the 8th, but they held on for the victory. Pete Crow Armstrong homered twice, doubled, and drove in 4 runs. He becomes the first Cub ever to hit 25 home runs and steal 25 bases in 2 straight seasons. Shota Imanaga bent but didn't break, giving up 8 hits but only 1 run in 5 innings. The Cubs have a game against the Blue Jays today to make up a rainout from earlier in the season. The Cardinals took 2 out of 3 from the Yankees, winning the rubber game last night 3-1. The Cards got all of their runs in the 5th inning. J.J. Weatherholt doubled in 2, and then he scored on a double by Ivan Herrera. Andre Pallante held the Yankees to 1 run in 5 1/3 innings. Cardinal pitching allowed 4 hits on the night. The Cards are off today before hosting the Rockies tomorrow night. The White Sox were not very competitive for the second straight night. 4-0, they were shut out by the Red Sox, but they caught a break as the top 4 teams in the American League Central all lost, so they still lead Cleveland by 3, Minnesota by 4, and Detroit by 4.5. And we're 4 weeks away from Illini football. It's Illinois and UAB in Champaign on Thursday night, September 3rd. I'm RJ Krastut, your local Sports Minute.
10: 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Your VermilionCountyFirst.com weather forecast calls for cloudy skies today. Do have some showers, thunderstorms likely in the morning hours. Get to a high temperature right around 80 degrees. Should have a light wind out of the southwest. Tonight, 50-50 chance of showers, thunderstorms in the overnight hours. Otherwise, cloudy skies, 68 the overnight low. For Friday, partly sunny skies throughout the day. Chance of an afternoon shower, thunderstorm. Get to a high temperature 85.
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0: That's Ray. Where is my husband on D102? Today's best music. It is the big show on a Thursday morning. Coming up on 743, we're at 72 degrees on our way to 80 for a high temp. Cloudy skies. Got some rain moving through our area. Have had it move through another small band. It looks like it's about to move through. Probably heavier band down through Edgar County. So drive careful. Low beam headlights on when you go through any of that rain as well as we're moving through the day. We are welcoming in studio now. I have Tracy Fenton from Danville Area Visitors Bureau. We're going to ask you a little bit about our Chief Throws trivia question first, though. Do you write checks anymore? I mean, 20 years ago, everybody wrote them. Do you still write checks, do you think?
1: I have one in the car to mail.
0: Okay. Well, but about 30 a year, you think? Would you be about 2 a month or so like that? Sound
1: I
0: about right?
1: I probably do 4 a month.
0: 4 a month? So you're a little above average.
1: Yeah.
0: Okay. I've done 2 this year. And I think it used to be the only checks I ever wrote were to the pizza parlor because the guy didn't take, but he finally takes his debit card to where we used to go. So, but no, I write maybe 2 a year. My wife will write maybe 2 a year, and that's about it. In fact, we have to go, where's the checkbook? We literally have to ask each other where it is. All right. Tracy's here with Danville Area Visitors Bureau. We are talking about some fantastic events that are coming to our community. And one of them is some fun baseball, huh?
1: Yeah, you know, it's great. If you enjoy Savannah Ball, which is the Savannah Bananas and their entire crew, well, we've got now the Chicago Snowballs and the Rocket Squirrels, which are Chicago-based, same owner of both teams. They mm-hmm. play each other. And the great news is they started in May, and they're going to be here in 16 days from now at Danville Stadium.
0: Whoever knew that baseball could be so fun, right?
1: Fun, and here's what they do. They give so much back to the community. They love working with the charities. The kids love going out there. It's just an incredible time. So if you're not doing anything, come on out and get your tickets online. They only sell them online, which is chicagosnowballs.com. That's where you buy your mm-hmm. tickets. But yeah. They will have people there at the stadium. Game time is at 6:30, but they'll open the doors at 5:30.
0: Yeah. So this is just something where every pitch literally is something fun, something entertainment, something unexpected. A lot of people go to the ball games to sit and have conversations while they're watching the game. Don't expect conversation. Expect interaction, right?
1: Lots of interaction. I mean, they have the stilts going. They have the dancing going. They have fire dancers with the baseball bats. It's absolutely incredible. And check out their Facebook because or even their website to see the teams. It's co-ed. Mm-hmm. So you've got girls on both the Rocket Squirrels and the Chicago Snowballs, and very acrobatic, gymnastic, fun, actual great baseball to play. So it's just a show to come out and enjoy.
0: Just throw away all expectations of how to enjoy a baseball game and expect the unexpected,
1: exactly.
0: I guess would be the way to describe
1: it. Exactly. No expectations. Unexpected.
0: Yeah. But chicagosnowballs.com would be the address to get your tickets. The only place you can to get those. Make sure you do that. But come out on August 22nd. But we got some fun events and some other things on the way. We're going to be talking about a new wall dog coming to the area. I am looking forward to this, folks. All right. I enjoyed it when they were put in,
1: 17
0: years
1: ago.
0: It's been a long time since they were put in. I remember that weekend very vividly. I enjoyed it so much. I think it's a wonderful part of our community. We're adding another one. We'll talk about that as we continue on. Tracy Fenton, my guest from Danville Area Visitors Bureau, here on The Big Show.
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0: 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This Friday, we're doubling down and bringing you two great bands. It's the perfect pairing of our friends in Bloom and the Cameron Sheets Trio. Tips from the outdoor bar will go to the United Way of Danville. Then don't forget, VRBC's Lunchbox Concert Series also continues this Friday at 11:30 a.m. with our friends from the local, featuring music from Bonnie and Chris. Live music will continue on Saturday as well as we celebrate Jerry Garcia's birthday with the band Boo and the Bobs. It makes for a great weekend of music. 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

0: Ariana Grande, Hate That I Made You Love Me on D102, today's best music. It is the big show. Thursday morning, 7:55. We are at 72 degrees on our way to high 80 today. We do have some rain in our area. It's already moved through. Got some more showers. Looks like they're coming this direction. Not a lot of rain out of this, but they're saying less than a tenth of an inch. But still, rain in itself. As long as it's not as much rain as we had last Saturday, I think we're all going to be happy. Just to keep it less than that. Tracy Fenton in studio this morning with me, Dable Area Visitors Bureau. And we were talking about the Chicago Snowballs. Again, that date's going to be August 22nd out at Dable Stadium against the Rocket Squirrels. Yeah. Is when that's going to be. But we've got another thing in. Something that Danville is known for now are all of the Waldog murals that are downtown. And you reminded me it was 2010 when this all happened. So it's been quite a few years that since we put these up. We've had a couple, three added over the years. Yep. One of the ones that's my favorite was my mom grew up in the Germantown area town. So when the Germantown one went up a few years later on there on Fairchild Street on the railroad overpass, I was real happy to see that one go up just because it represented where my mom grew up. So I thought it was pretty cool. But Mike Meyer is one of the artists for Waldogs. He came back recently and touched up the Chuckles mural because it was the Mother Nature kind of had her way with that one.
1: She did.
0: Just a little bit, yeah. But we got a new one coming, and this one's going to be a lot of fun. Tell me about this and when we're going to get it all dedicated and revealed to everybody, I guess.
1: Well, we had this idea. One of the Waldog murals that was up is the pup mural, and that was next to the old Woodbury.
0: Oh, which, the wall pups, yeah.
1: The wall pups, which is now gone.
0: Unfortunately, yeah. Yes. I snapped a few pictures of that before it went. I wanted to make sure we hung on to that,
1: So we're like, okay, well, let's have an idea. Let's think about the murals that we've had in place and the incredible history that they've told about everything from the trains to the fireworks to Chuckles to the Balloon Classic, Danville Dan's, Hubbard, the Lindley Sign Park, Joe Cannon, the Windbreaker, mm-hmm. what we used to wear in the 70s.
0: Oh, yeah, yeah.
1: And
0: made them right here, yeah.
1: Yes. And we thought about it, and we're talking about, well, what are the things that we haven't ever covered that is about what Danville's all about? Well, it's our 16,000 acres of parkland that our entire county, Vermilion County, sits in. So we're like, okay, going to be parks.
0: Yeah.
1: And
0: well, we have more park area per capita than any county in the state. You might as well, right? We're known for it.
1: Exactly. The wildlife, wherever it is, it just brings such amazing animals, natural wildlife, nature, but it brings visitors. Mm-hmm. So we're like, okay, it's time. It's time.
0: So we're going to be honoring our local park areas, which is definitely cool. So what's going to happen as far as getting this done, and when does it get revealed to everybody, dedicated, quote unquote, or anything like that?
1: Well, Mr. Mike Myers, Meyer is returning. So we're grateful. He did Germantown, by the way.
0: Oh, nice.
1: And he will be joining us, and it's a new way of doing murals. Instead of painting it on the wall, which is going to be the location of Pete's VRBC Garden.
0: No, the Garden 107. Okay.
1: Garden 107.
0: That's where they have the United We Rock concerts each Friday night. Okay.
1: It's going to be on the gold wall, which is the building across from his, which is 111. But it's going to go right up at the corner, not like corner, but it'll be 8 feet up. But a new way that they do things now, Tommy, is that they only do aluminum. So versus having it painted, he'll make pieces of aluminum, and it'll go up on tracks, and there'll be, you know, his vision is incredible, by the way, and the color scheme is magnificent. So it'll go up on aluminum tracks. He'll put it up, and then we'll cover it, and then we're going to unveil it on Friday, September 4th at 6:30 at night, 6:30 p.m., which is in conjunction with what's going on with Discover Danville.
0: With First Friday's event, yeah.
1: Yes.
0: Yeah, so a great opportunity. You're already going to have a ton of people down there. Might
1: exactly.
0: as well bring them all in that one spot at 6:30 for the unveiling of that.
1: So Mike is very excited. We'll be sharing some things on Facebook over the next few weeks just to gear up to this. And again, His vision is absolutely incredible. I've seen some of it, and it's just, it's magnificent.
0: Well, as you were mentioning, putting up on tracks, that's the ability, because we lost those wall pup murals that the kids did back then, because when the old Woodbury's building came down, the fitness center that just came down recently, unfortunately, that was on the side of one of those walls, and so we lost that one. So by this, if something happens to the building or needs to happen, you can take it off and move it and put it up somewhere else.
1: Exactly. And then the idea is to also continue the story. So each year we'll add another piece.
0: I like it.
1: To the story.
0: I like it a lot. Well, we're known for parks, and now we're also known for Wall Dog murals. In fact, it's a tourist attraction. A lot of people like to come see them each and every year, and I love the QR codes on the side. Okay. Especially now that it's been so many years since they went up, we can learn why this one was specifically built. Because as time goes by, unfortunately, history is lost in memories.
1: Exactly.
0: And this will bring it all back. So, all right, well, Tracy Fenton's our guest in studio, Dave O'Leary Visitors Bureau. More as we continue with her, and we got more of today's best music on the way. First up, though, we got some local news. Steve Brandy standing by in our Vermilion County First.com newsroom.
2: 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Once again, for the fourth straight year, Dan Valeria Community College welcomed families for some fun, food, books and clothing, and anything you might be thinking about heading into the new school year. DAC's fourth annual block party was in their main parking lot off Main Street 5 to 8 Wednesday evening. One of the tables was stationed by City of Danville Community Relations Administrator Rihanna Pierce, along with Community Relations Coordinator Macy Davis. Pierce said, yes, busy week for her and Davis. They've also got tomorrow night's First Friday's event, Science in the City, where they'll be joined by DAC.
3: A great week.

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1: Tomorrow's First Friday's event in downtown Danville, Science in the City, 5 to 8 p.m. Well, State Rep Carol Ammons out of Champaign and her husband Aaron Ammons, who serves as Champaign County Clerk, were both federally indicted early last month and both pleaded not guilty and are challenging federal charges. The lawmaker was charged with 8 counts of wire fraud and providing a false statement tied to an alleged kickback scheme. Now, a leadership-appointed roster of state reps and an equal number of Democrats and Republicans are set to gather today in Springfield to begin a House investigation into the federal prosecutor's charges against the representative and determine if she broke any House rules. State Rep. Adam Niemerg, a member of the committee, explained on the States by the Center Square last week how the House investigation will be handled.
2: It's up to us, the folks on the Special Investigation Committee, to decide if these charges warrant another committee for disciplinary actions.
1: From the VermilionCountyFirst.com news studios, I'm Steve Brandy.
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7: I'm CJ Pop. A Senate committee expected to soon vote on whether to hold Dr. Anthony Fauci in contempt of Congress.
8: Republicans on the Senate Homeland Security and Governmental Affairs Committee say Dr. Fauci had no right to invoke the Fifth Amendment given his preemptive pardon from former President Biden. The pardon, though, covers actions before 2025, so Fauci invoked the Fifth more than 100 times, accusing Chairman Rand Paul of having a vendetta against him.
7: Ron says it's nearing a final agreement with Oman on an acceptable route for ships to pass through the Strait of Hormuz in Japan. The nation marks 81 years since the U.S. dropped the atomic bomb destroying Hiroshima, killing 140,000 people. 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
10: Your VermilionCountyFirst.com weather forecast calls for cloudy skies today. Do have some showers, thunderstorms likely in the morning hours. Get to a high temperature right around 80 degrees. Should have a light wind out of the southwest. Tonight, 50-50 chance of showers, thunderstorms in the overnight hours. Otherwise, cloudy skies, 68 the overnight low. For Friday, partly sunny skies throughout the day. Chance of an afternoon shower, thunderstorm. Get to a high temperature, 85.
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0: Somebody I used to know, that's Gautier on D102, today's best music. It is the big show, 8:13 on a Thursday morning. 80 degrees for a high temp today, clouds, got some rain, has moved through our area. Looks like we got another light amount of rain. Could be lasting for a little bit, but just some light showers. They're saying less than a tenth of an inch of rain, total accumulation. Compared to last Saturday, less than a tenth of an inch is like, yeah, sure, bring it on. We don't care. anyway, it's going to be a good-looking day out there today. And by the way, weekend looking nice. We'll have sunshine back by Saturday and Sunday. Mostly sunny, but maybe a chance of rain in there. But we've got some great events going on in our community, and we have got Tracy Fenton in studio from the Danville Area Visitors Bureau talking about a couple of them. August 22nd, Chicago Snowballs, kind of a banana ball-esque show, although it's kind of like the Farm Club. They're not in the Banana League, quote-unquote, but that still gives you that same type of entertainment. That's coming up on the 22nd.
1: Yes.
0: Got a new wall dog going to be revealed on September 4th. Basically recognizing our local parks, and that's going to be at the Garden 107 downtown Danville, where that one's going to be placed up against the wall on the north part of that property, but be the south wall of the building that it goes on.
1: Correct.
0: I know that sounds confusing, but once you get there, you'll realize where it is. You'll see the colors.
1: You can't miss it.
0: Speaking of wall dogs, though, we got a fun event coming up a little bit later on in the year. Some trick-or-treating going on with the wall dogs? What's this going to happen?
1: Yeah, you know what? One of the things that wall dogs, you've got 17 murals that are within a 3-block radius of each other. I mean, you can actually walk it in an hour and just see all of them walking up Hazel over to Vermilion, to the street over on the other side. Is that North Street? I'm not sure. Anyway.
0: But we'll go with it.
1: We'll go with it. And the murals, we just wanted to do something fun for, and we were like, hey, let's just do something for Halloween. It's going to be on Wednesday, October 28th, 3 to 5:30. More to come out in the news, but or later with details on Facebook and our website.
0: Hopefully we'll have her back to talk about it then, too.
1: Oh, yeah, no, we'd love to. And what we're going to do, we've actually called it the Wall Dogs Trick-or-Treat Mural Trail. So we have, out of these 17, because even though the kids' wall is gone, we'll have the new parks mural. So that'll be still continue on with the 17. And we actually have four left out of the 17 that'll have stations. Like, so at the Balloon Classic, you'll have someone there setting up doing treats or whatever they would like to do. But we're going to do this for all 17 murals, and it'll take place kind of after school time is over, but still ending early enough so that it's not dark and the kids can get home.
0: It's just before the time change, so yes, we don't have to worry about that. So it still will be light enough at 5:30.
1: Yes, exactly. So we're excited, and you'll have friends out there that, whether it's the Balloon Classic or whether it's people from Classic Realty, or they're going to all...
0: Are you looking for sponsors to assist in this still, or do you can pretty much have that lined up?
1: We still have four left.
0: Okay.
1: But they could go today because everybody's gotten things and they're getting back.
0: The offers are out there, is what you're saying.
1: The offers are out there. Yes, they are. Yes. I think Thecker Brewery, which is the Tiger, which is on the Breezy, which is actually right across the street from Sweet Repeats. It's the Tiger. It was taken last night. So we actually have three that are left.
0: Just three. Okay. Yeah. Well, that just also shows the community support in this. When the local business community loves

0: it's being part of these local events that brings people into the area.
1: Absolutely. And we have Step Up going on a wall. And we had someone that actually wanted to just go ahead and give the sponsorship for somebody that could use it for their candy, et cetera. And we're like, no, that's wonderful. So, no, we're very, very exciting.
0: Yeah, going to be a lot of fun. Again, that's going to be on the Wednesday before Halloween, as you said? That Wednesday. And we'll have more details on that as it gets a little closer. But we just want to kind of get it on your calendar now.
1: Yes.
0: For that Wednesday from 3 to 5:30 p.m. downtown Danville at all of the murals throughout the area. Looking forward to it.
1: Yes.
0: Yeah, it's going to be a lot of fun. And I just enjoy looking at them still. To this day, I still occasionally just want to walk up and just stare at it for a moment and read a little bit more into it than what I knew.
1: Well, it's a great way to get the kids out to see the history and the arts.
0: Mm-hmm. And also, folks, I know we live in the community, we see it every day, but don't just think, oh, it's just there, it's fine. Occasionally walk up and just look into it, read a little more into it, because I think the people that know the least about this type of stuff are the people that see it every day, because to them it's nonchalant. Exactly. But to people that come in from outside the community says, this is a gem. This is an absolute gem of the community. Just accept it, embrace it, yeah.
1: They love the Wall Dog Tours.
0: Yeah, well, I love having them down there. Got a new one coming up in September. We'll recap a little bit about what we've been talking about with Tracy Fenton here from Danville Area Visitors Bureau right here on The Big Show.
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0: Langley, Choosing Texas, 16-week number one song atop the Billboard Hot 100. And in fact, the top five songs are country songs right now, folks. Music genres are changing a little bit here, a little bit there. But that's just how music goes. It's, you never know what's going to be popular today compared to next week. Tracy Fenton in studio with me this morning from Danville Area Visitors Bureau. And we've got some events going on. We're going to kind of do a little recap of what we've been talking about for the last 45 minutes or so. And we're going to start with the Chicago Snowballs. You hear that word and you go, okay, why are we bringing up winter?
1: It's around the corner.
0: Don't remind me. Anyway, the Chicago Snowballs are going to be, what's the name of the other team?
1: The Rocket Squirrels.
0: The Rocket Squirrels. And they are a banana ball-esque team.
1: Yes.
0: And very entertaining. And this is going to be a family event. And when people say, there's nothing for families to do in our community, well, we have just given you something.
1: I know. And hey, let's show them Danville style, how we pack the stadium.
0: Well, first off, there are plenty of things to do for families. But this is now just one more thing to add to it.
1: Exactly.
0: But it's something that we've never had in our community. So it's a first opportunity. Be part of history. A first time at Danville Stadium.
1: It is. And we want them to come back. Mm-hmm. You know, they'll grow. They'll be a part of the banana Savannah's franchise component. Not franchise, but they'll play in that league.
0: Their league, the banana league.
1: Exactly. So it is. It's for families. It's going to be fun. It's co-ed. And they want children to fill the stadium. They'll do autographs after the games are over. 6:30 is, they'll open the gates at 5, 6:30 is game time, and then they'll play to 8:30, and then they'll do kids' things and everything on the field and autographs.
0: Yeah, but it's not where you just go to watch what's happening. You go to experience.
1: Exactly.
0: You get to interact. You get to have some fun.
1: Absolutely.
0: And I think it's going to be an absolute blast. Tickets, though, we get them at a particular place. Website, right?
1: ChicagoSnowballs.com.
0: That's where you want to go to get your tickets for that game. And again, August 22nd is when that game is. So a couple of weeks from Saturday. So we're about 16 days out of that.
1: Yep.
0: Next up, we have a new wall dog. A couple of weeks later, we will be unveiling a brand new wall dog about our local parks.
1: Vermillion County Parks.
0: We are known for our parks, not only in the city, but in the county as well. Lots of park acreage. So why not do a wall dog mural about it, right?
1: Exactly. Come and see it. It's going to be fun.
0: Mike Meyer is the artist for this. Not the traditional way. It's not going to be painted. It's made out of aluminum in ways.
1: Exactly.
0: I don't understand. We'll find out more as it comes around.
1: Exactly.
0: Yeah,
1: we'll see it both.
0: But this is going to be put into the little space of the Garden of 107, which is right next to VRBC downtown Danville. And it's going to be up against the on the north side of that lot, but on the south side of that building in which it's going to be placed. But that's going to be unveiled during First Friday event in September?
1: 6:30 p.m. on September 4th.
0: All right. Looking forward to seeing that as well. And then one last thing, a little October event. A little trick-or-treating, speaking of wall dogs. this one involves all of them, though, in the downtown area. Tell us about this again.
1: Again, the Wall Dogs Trick-or-Treat Mural Trail. And we'll have companies and business partners that will be staged at each mural. And there'll be 17. It'll be 3 o'clock to 5:30 on Wednesday, October 28th.
0: All right, so get the kids' costumes. You know the costumes are going to be ready. People always start taking their pictures of them in late September.
1: They do. We'll know what they're coming
0: in. And the kids are going to go, can I wear my costume again, Mom? Can I wear it, please? It's like, okay, yes, here's another day for you. But again, it's a Wednesday afternoon, 3 to 5:30, and this one sounds like it's going to be a lot of fun. And if it's as much fun as Tracy has been here as my guest off-air in studio, folks, you're going to have a blast.
1: We are going to have a blast.
0: All right, it's going to be a lot of fun. Looking forward to this. August 22nd, the Snowballs at the Danville Stadium. Wall Dog Reveal on September 4th. And then the 28th of October, the trick-or-treat with the Wall Dog murals. It's going to be a lot of fun. And that's just a smattering of probably many more things that are going on that Visitors Bureau is involved with. Just bringing people into our community, helping them come to our community and just enjoy it. I'm looking forward to a great time.
1: We are too.
0: All right. Tracy Benton, thanks for coming in.
1: Thank you.
0: And I did find out you went to school with my older brother too. So we've been experiencing that as well, having some fun conversations. Tracy, thanks for coming in from the Danville Visitors Bureau. We got more of today's best music on the way. Let's get to a check of local news. 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
2: 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The Danville District 118 School Board heard a presentation at the end of last night's meeting, bringing about a feeling of, hey, what about us? Interim Finance Director Todd Pence gave a breakdown of how much revenue District 118 misses out on due to the five active tax increment financing districts. in both Danville and Tilton. A TIF district, usually lasting over 20 years, freezes the equalized assessed valuation amount within the district for determining what amount all property tax entities like District 118 take in, while taxing revenue from increased EAV gets reinvested within the district, often to current or incoming businesses for growth and improvements. What they're looking for in District 118 is a pair of intergovernmental agreements with both Danville and Tilton, allowing the district to receive 25% of the revenue that they would have received without the active TIFs. This would be for both new TIFs and the remainder of current ones. Pence says the 25% over the next 2 years could mean $5 million or so for District 118. Board member Christopher Easton says, sure, school districts want strong cities, but cities should want strong school districts with everyone on the same team. But he knows this will be a challenge.
3: The TIF districts are a tool that have been given to them by the legislators, and the thing that we're asking for is, though it's not unusual, it's not necessarily common.
2: Superintendent John Hart says he's optimistic.
4: We do want our towns to grow, just hoping that we can reach an agreement where we can utilize the tax money that we're all bringing in to do what's best for the whole community, and including the school district.
2: Meanwhile, Nathan Wall is the new assistant principal at Southview, and the new name for Mark Demon Elementary School is the Mark Demon Early Learning Center. I'm Steve Brandy.
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12: Cubs put an exclamation point on a major statement, knocking off the Dodgers once again 7-6, completing a three-game sweep. The Cubs almost squandered a 7-1 lead, giving up five runs in the eighth, but they held on for the victory. Pete Crow Armstrong homered twice, doubled, and drove in four runs. He becomes the first Cub ever to hit 25 home runs and steal 25 bases in two straight seasons. Shota Imanaga bent but didn't break, giving up eight hits but only one run in five innings. The Cubs have a game against the Blue Jays today to make up a rainout from earlier in the season. The Cardinals took two out of three from the Yankees, winning the rubber game last night 3-1. The Cards got all of their runs in the fifth inning. J.J. Weatherholt doubled in two, and then he scored on a double by Ivan Herrera. Andre Pallante held the Yankees to 1 run in 5 1/3 innings. Cardinal pitching allowed 4 hits on the night. The Cards are off today before hosting the Rockies tomorrow night. The White Sox were not very competitive for the second straight night. 4-0, they were shut out by the Red Sox. But they caught a break as the top four teams in the American League Central all lost. So they still lead Cleveland by 3, Minnesota by 4, and Detroit by 4.5. And we're 4 weeks away from Illini football. It's Illinois and UAB in Champaign on Thursday night, September 3rd. I'm RJ Krastut, your local Sports Minute.
8: 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Your VermilionCountyFirst.com weather forecast calls for cloudy skies today. Do have some showers, thunderstorms likely in the morning hours. Get to a high temperature right around 80 degrees. Should have a light wind out of the southwest. Tonight, 50-50 chance of showers, thunderstorms in the overnight hours. Otherwise, cloudy skies, 68 the overnight low. For Friday, partly sunny skies throughout the day. Chance of an afternoon shower, thunderstorm. Get to a high temperature 85.
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1: What the?
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4: It is our Who Cares News. All the news that's in the news that's left on the newsroom floor covered in grape jam. We clean it off with our hazmat suits and bring it to you funky fresh. Spider-Man Brand New Day. Yesterday we said second fastest movie to hit a billion mark. Well, now it's the top grossing film of the year after just 7 days. 1.155 billion globally, including 449 million domestically. And in just 4 days, it crossed that billion mark, second only to Avengers Endgame. And it's got the biggest, also it's the biggest domestic opening weekend ever at 360 million. So, yeah, if you haven't seen the movie, I think everybody likes it. So, if you're wondering, I think that pretty much tells you, yes, people love the movie. So, we've got the new James Bond actor will be announced by the end of the year. The former Sony's picture chair, Amy Pascal, says she's now in charge of the franchise, told Deadline the team is being really, really methodical about the casting process, which officially began back in May. Bond 26 is led by Dune director Denis Villeneuve and written by Peaky Blinders creator Stephen Knight. Callum Turner and Jacob Elordi are among the rumored candidates, while Taron Egerton ruled himself out. Tom Holland reportedly unable to pursue the role due to his Marvel contract. But says Daniel Craig is a hard act to follow. The film's franchise return will be the first since Craig's final appearance in 2021's No Time to Die. So looking forward to having a new James Bond announced here very, very soon. And Disney has successfully sold all the advertising slots for Super Bowl 61. Yeah, already. They had originally priced it at $10 million for a 30-second spot. Couldn't sell them all. They dropped it 8 to 9 million, and now all of a sudden they swept sellouts. So, yeah, there is a limit on how much you can charge people. We have now found out what that is. But Super Bowl 61, it'll be 58 brands across 34 categories. And we got a bunch of new advertisers in there as well. So looking forward to the commercials, as always. But first off, we have to look forward to the football season itself. We haven't even started preseason, much less, have we? I know next Thursday we got our first Colts game on our sister station, K-Rock. But let's get through the season before we talk any more Super Bowl, okay? I like that idea. I also like the fact it's time to get our local celebrity birthdays. Who is turning a year older today? We have Haley Seifert has a birthday today, along with Christopher Brooks, Terry Labonte, Alicia Williams, Cassie Hodge, Cambry Asmar, Aaron Bott, and Tyson Smith. All celebrating day. Happy birthday to you. You get to share a day along with Michelle Yeoh from Tomorrow Never Dies and Crouching Tiger, Hidden Dragon. She is 64 today. Catherine Hicks from 7th Heaven turning 75. Soleil Moon Frye. I think we all remember her as Punky Brewster. She's not that little kid anymore. She is 50. M. Night Shyamalan turning 56 today. Vera Farmiga from The Conjuring turning 53. Jerry Halliwell, the Spice Girls' Ginger Spice, is turning 54 today. So happy birthday to all of those folks celebrating on the 6th of August of 2026. We've got more of today's best music on the way. Garrett Fields to bring it to you next. Back with you tomorrow morning right here on The Big Show. Talk to you then. Bye.
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20: News. I'm Therese Crowley. Capping off his career, the Senate Homeland Security Committee votes to hold Dr. Anthony Fauci in contempt of Congress, 8-7, for refusing to answer questions about COVID despite President Biden's pardon. Committee Chair Senator Rand Paul.
21: We're voting on whether a witness who has received the benefit of a sweeping federal pardon can be ordered by this committee to answer questions and then defy that order without consequence.
20: Senator Ron Johnson asking how many people died because they lacked the truth. Iran says it's nearing agreement with Oman on a route for ships to pass through the Strait of Hormuz. President Trump in Las Vegas says,
22: I'd rather make a deal because I don't want to kill people.
20: Focusing on his economy, lifting people up with jobs and no tax on tips, countering the socialist election message to put money in people's pockets by redistributing wealth. 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
3: 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We'll get you there. Your VermilionCountyFirst.com weather forecast calls for cloudy skies today. Do have some showers, thunderstorms likely in the morning hours. Get to a high temperature right around 80 degrees. Should have a light wind out of the southwest. Tonight, 50-50 chance of showers, thunderstorms in the overnight hours. Otherwise, cloudy skies, 68 the overnight low. For Friday, partly sunny skies throughout the day. Chance of an afternoon shower, thunderstorm. Get to a high temperature, 85.
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0: Shaboozy with the Bar Song here on D102 to kick us off on this Thursday morning. My name is Garrett Fields. We're going to be hanging out, getting ready for the day ahead of us, the weekend ahead of us. That's almost here. And we got lots to talk about, of course. Lots of things happening in downtown Danville tomorrow evening with First Friday's Danville, as well as the United We Rock Summer Concert Series. We're also going to be talking about the Finest versus Bravest softball game that's going to be coming up a week from this Saturday. So lots to get into here on D102. We have more of today's best music on the way.
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0: More of today's best music here on D102. That was Martin Garrix and Ed Sheeran with Repeat It. A little progressive house tune for you. I've been a big Martin Garrix fan ever since he dropped Animals way back in the day, back in like, what, 2013, 2014. I say that's way back in the day, but I mean, I guess that's not too long ago. It feels like long ago, though, so I'm not trying to show my age or anything here on D102. We're hanging out, having a great time so far, streaming 24-7, VermilionCountyFirst.com. 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Coming up in just a bit, we're going to be talking about the D102 VIP of the day. We also got more of today's best music. How about American authors, Teddy Swims, and more coming up next.
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0: more of today's best music here on D102, Tame Impala with Jenny. That one called Dracula as we are cruising on through this cloudy Thursday morning. And real quick, want to give a big shout out to April Monk of Westville. Congratulations to April. You are today's VIP of the day from us here at D102 and Longview Bank. 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And basically, that is how you get your $20 cash prize for being named the VIP of the day. So congratulations once again to April Monk of Westville. And if anybody out there wants to nominate someone, it's super easy. 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Again, you can find out how to nominate people. Again, it is super easy. And there's lots of chances to win because they're doing this every single weekday throughout the year of 2026. 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
12: I'm CJ Pop. A Senate committee votes to hold Dr. Anthony Fauci in contempt of Congress. Ohio Republican Senator Bernie Marino.
13: On behalf of the millions of people harmed by Anthony Fauci, resoundingly yes.
12: Fox's Chad Pergram on Capitol Hill.
14: Party line vote in the committee, 8-7, all Republicans for contempt, all Democrats against. And Rand Paul is going to do this unilaterally and just send this down to the DOJ for possible prosecution. And then it's up to DOJ whether or not they want to move or not.
12: Dr. Fauci's attorney said today's partisan committee vote is a crude political stunt intended to punish Dr. Fauci for exercising his constitutional rights. The FAA is investigating Marine One and a jet taking off from nearby Reagan National earlier this week in D.C. The FAA said the violation was not a close call. 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
15: 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Your VermilionCountyFirst.com weather forecast calls for cloudy skies today. Do have some showers, thunderstorms likely in the morning hours. Get to a high temperature right around 80 degrees. Should have a light wind out of the southwest. Tonight, 50-50 chance of showers, thunderstorms in the overnight hours. Otherwise, cloudy skies, 68 the overnight low. For Friday, partly sunny skies throughout the day. Chance of an afternoon shower, thunderstorm. Get to a high temperature, 85.
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0: Olivia Dean, So Easy to Fall in Love here on D102. It's Garrett Fields hanging out with you, playing today's best music. And listen, lots of things happening tomorrow evening. We have First Friday's Danville with Science in the City, their event for the month of August. That is happening in downtown Danville from 5 until 8 p.m. Check it out. There's going to be a touch of truck area for the kids to enjoy. There's going to be live music from Boogie Republic. You can also get dinner at one of the local food trucks. But the main attraction is, of course, all of the science-related things down there. You can check out hands-on experiments, interactive booths, and exciting demonstrations like the parachute-assisted egg drop, which, of course, is going to be happening at First Friday's Danville in downtown Danville. And you can actually design your egg's custom parachute at the Danville Public Library tomorrow from 9 until 11 a.m. or 1 until 3 p.m. in the afternoon. And then, of course, take that egg with you later on that evening down to downtown Danville and see if your egg can survive the drop. This is all brought to you by OSF Healthcare, the News Gazette, and D102. First Friday's Danville, they're always putting on amazing events throughout the year, so check it out. It's Science in the City tomorrow evening in downtown Danville from 5 until 8 p.m. You can get more information by clicking on the First Friday's page at cityofdanville.org.
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0: Della Lefty with Boston here on D102. It's today's best music for you on this Thursday morning. Little cloudy out there, and we'll have more on the weather coming up here in just a little bit. But want to remind you that we are streaming 24/7, VermilionCountyFirst.com. 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See what they have in store over there. And Fighting Illini football, that's going to be coming up here in just under a month. Their first game is on a Thursday this year. That's right, Thursday, September 3rd. The Fighting Illini football team going to be kicking off their season right here on D102. We are going to be broadcasting all of their games once again. And if your business or organization wants to partner with us for Fighting Illini football, head on over to VermilionCountyFirst.com and click on that Fighting Illini football icon up at the top of the homepage. You can fill out the form and we'll be back in contact with you. And of course, your business or organization can be heard on every single one of those broadcasts. Seriously, it's a great way to get your name out there, your mission out there, whatever it is. Just partner with us for Fighting Illini football, because now is the perfect time to do it, because they are on a roll the last couple of years. Brett Bielema has that program rocking and rolling, and so check it out. They just came off of a Music City Bowl championship. 2 years ago, they won the Citrus Bowl, and they are looking to make the playoffs this year. So now is a great time to partner with us here on D102 for Fighting Illini basketball and, or sorry, football and basketball. Obviously, basketball going to be coming up later on this fall and winter season, but it's a great time for Fighting Illini sports, and you can be a part of that action, whether it's pregame, postgame, and all of that action in between, right here on D102. Stay tuned. More of today's best music on the way. We got Adele, Fergie, and more lined up for you.
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0: little bit of a throwback here on D102 from Fergie. That one called Big Girls Don't Cry. And I got to say, I used to sing that song all the time when I was younger. It came out when I was about 10 years old. And I had a sister who was 4 years older than me. So, you know, she always had the latest hits and stuff playing on her CD players and stuff like that back in the day. And that was one of the songs she would play a lot. And so I would sing that song along with her. And it's kind of funny thinking of a 10-year-old boy singing that song at the top of his lungs. But either way, we're hanging out here on D102, having a great time so far on this Thursday morning, getting ready for the weekend ahead of us. And stay tuned, coming up in just a bit, we're going to be talking about something that's going to be happening not this weekend, but a week from Saturday. It's the 16th annual Finest versus Bravest softball game. We got more information on that coming up in just a bit here on D102.
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15: I'm Therese Crowley. The Senate Homeland Security Committee votes to hold Dr. Anthony Fauci in contempt of Congress, 8-7, for refusing to answer questions about COVID despite President Biden's pardon. Committee Chair Senator Rand Paul says accountability is not vengeance.
16: A subpoena is not an invitation. A subpoena with no consequence is not a subpoena. It's a suggestion.
15: Said Democrats call it a one-sided process. Now a double whammy from Florida's Attorney General slapping Fauci with a subpoena over alleged profiting from federal guidance on COVID that hurt people and business. Iran says it's nearing an agreement with Oman on a route for ships to pass through the Strait of Hormuz. The arson suspect in the Spokane Old Trails wildfire, Aaron Farinacci, makes his first court appearance, age 37. He served prison time for killing his father, now facing up to life. 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
14: 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Your VermilionCountyFirst.com weather forecast calls for cloudy skies today. Do have some showers, thunderstorms likely in the morning hours. Get to a high temperature right around 80 degrees. Should have a light wind out of the southwest. Tonight, 50-50 chance of showers, thunderstorms in the overnight hours. Otherwise, cloudy skies, 68 the overnight low. For Friday, partly sunny skies throughout the day. Chance of an afternoon shower, thunderstorm. Get to a high temperature, 85.
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0: It's time for you here on T102. It's Garrett Fields hanging out with you. It's more folk than anything. I don't know what people talk about when they try and say that, you know, Mumford & Sons is stomp clap. They're starting to say that about Noah Kahan, too, and I don't get it, but I think it's just haters trying to hate. So, anyways, we're hanging out here on T102 playing today's best music for you. And coming up a week from this Saturday, you can check out the Danville Police Department taking on the Danville Firefighters in the 16th annual Finest versus Bravest softball game. This is always a great time. It's happening on Saturday, August 15th at historic Danville Stadium. It's a free event. There's going to be door prizes, raffles, even bounce houses for the kids, and fireworks after the games. And the proceeds are going to benefit several agencies and organizations throughout our community, such as Danville Ambucks, Gateway Family Services, the Danville Women's Care Clinic, Vermilion County Child Advocacy Center, and the Survivor Resource Center. So this is for a great cause. Head on out with your family. Have some fun. Gates open on that Saturday at 3 p.m. Opening ceremony is 4 p.m., and the games begin at 5 p.m. Again, this is happening Saturday, August 15th. That is a week from this Saturday. At historic Danville Stadium, don't miss out on the 16th annual Finest versus Bravest softball game.
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1: Mumford & Sons with Hozier here on D102. That one called Rubber Band Man. That's for all you millennials out there, you and your stomp, clap genre that you love so much. Hey, I love it too. I don't know why people use it as a pejorative. It's a fun genre. 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

0: Bad Habits from Ed Sheeran here on D102. It's more of today's best music for you on this cloudy Thursday morning. We're going to have cloudy skies pretty much throughout the rest of the day. High temperature only up to about 80 degrees in the afternoon. Chance of rain and thunderstorms throughout the area pretty much throughout the rest of the day and into the overnight. But later on this evening, we will have a low temperature down to about 67 degrees. Tomorrow, slight chance of rain and thunderstorms in the morning, and then again, chance of rain and thunderstorms in the afternoon, but we will have partly sunny skies, so a little bit of sunshine coming in with the high temperature getting up to about 86 in the afternoon. So that's kind of what we're looking at for today and tomorrow. We're not really going to have sunshine, a lot of sunshine at least, until Saturday, so hopefully we do get that during the weekend, but you can always stay up to date with the local weather, either right here on D102 or, you know, head on over to VermilionCountyFirst.com, check it out over there. 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
1: Tate McRae with Tit for Tat here on D102. It's Garrett Fields hanging out with you on this Thursday morning as we're getting ready for the Back in the Day Cafe. You know, we take a little break from today's best music every single weekday over the noon hour, and we switch it to your favorite 80s and 90s tunes. So if you're a big fan of those two decades of music, you're going to love the Back in the Day Cafe. It's coming up next here on D102.
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11: News, I'm Gianna Gelosi. A week after Dr. Anthony Fauci invoked the Fifth Amendment more than 100 times at a Senate hearing, the panel voted to refer Fauci to the DOJ for contempt of Congress.
12: Republican Chairman Rand Paul says Fauci's constitutional right against self-incrimination does not apply since he was pardoned by former President Biden. Democrats say Republicans are breaking with precedent by not respecting a witness's Fifth Amendment privilege.
11: That's Fox's Jared Halpern. President Trump says a deal with Iran is close and the U.S. isn't running out of weapons.
0: President Trump says it is happening soon because if it doesn't, people in Iran will die. Disputing reports that the U.S. has cleaned out precision surface-to-surface missiles, the president says the U.S. has massive amounts of munitions, especially of certain types. Additionally, large amounts are being manufactured and shipped to the U.S. as needed.
11: Fox's Peter Ducey. 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
13: 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Your Vermilion County First.com weather forecast calls for cloudy skies today. Do have some showers, thunderstorms likely in the morning hours. Get to a high temperature right around 80 degrees. Should have a light wind out of the southwest. Tonight, 50-50 chance of showers, thunderstorms in the overnight hours. Otherwise, cloudy skies, 68 the overnight low. For Friday, partly sunny skies throughout the day. Chance of an afternoon shower, thunderstorm. Get to a high temperature, 85.
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0: FA. A big thank you to Haley Seifert of Keller Williams Realty. Again, she's the one that brings us this noon hour. So give her a call for all things real estate, both commercial and residential, at 217-918-0087. You can also look her up online, seifertteam.com. She's got a great website over there, so check that out. And also give her a follow on different social media platforms. So stay tuned here on D102. We are just getting started for the Back in the Day Cafe. We got more of your favorite 80s and 90s coming up next.
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0: Hanging out in the back in the day cafe here on Z102 on this Thursday afternoon. That's right, we're playing your favorite 80s and 90s tunes. We do this every single weekday over the noon hour. And of course, it's all thanks to Haley Seifert of Keller Williams Realty. So if you're in the market for any type of real estate, whether it's commercial or residential, give her a call, 217-918-0087. There's also a website that she has, seifertteam.com. Head on over to that. Check it out. Super easy to navigate, whether you're selling or buying, whatever the process is. Head on over there and check it out. You can also give her a follow on different social media platforms. She has Instagram, Facebook, TikTok, YouTube, all of that. So hit that follow button and turn on those post notifications so you can be up to date with what is happening in the world of real estate. Real quick, want to talk about the Longview Bank VIP of the day. We already talked about this earlier this morning, but I want to remind you of today's winner. Congratulations to April Monk of Westville. Congratulations, April. You are today's winner of the $20 cash prize from Longview Bank for being named the VIP of the day. 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Again, this is super easy to nominate people for because they're doing this every single weekday throughout the year of 2026. 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Just email some names and hometowns to that email address, and that's how you can nominate people for the VIP of the day. 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

0: How about some Aerosmith here on D102 to wrap up the Back in the Day Cafe on this Thursday afternoon. Thanks for tuning in to your favorite 80s and 90s tunes. We're going to be back with it tomorrow over the noon hour. We do it every single weekday, but special editions on Fridays because Haley Seifert herself, the one that brings us the Back in the Day Cafe, she's going to be joining Tommy B tomorrow like she usually does in the studio or on the phone to talk about some of the listings that she has throughout the area and play those 80s and 90s for you. So again, that's coming up tomorrow to wrap up the week, but thanks for tuning in to this edition of the Back in the Day Cafe. Stay tuned because we got today's best music lined up for you and also going to be checking in with Steve Brandy for a VermillionCaddyFirst.com newscast. 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
9: 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Once again, for the fourth straight year, Danville Area Community College welcomed families for some fun, food, books and clothing, and anything you might be thinking about heading into the new school year. DAC's fourth annual block party was in their main parking lot off Main Street, 5 to 8 p.m. Wednesday evening. One of the tables was stationed by City of Danville Community Relations Administrator Rihanna Pierce, along with Community Relations Coordinator Macy Davis. Pierce said, yep, busy week for her and Davis. They've also got tomorrow evening's First Friday's event, Science in the City, where they'll be joined by DAC in downtown Danville.
10: A great week of being out in the community. Today, like you said, we're at the block party at DAC, and Friday we'll be in downtown Danville for Science in the City. We'll have an exotic petting zoo. We have a live band. We do have DAC there doing a fun science experiment, all sorts of things to get kids excited.
9: Tomorrow evening's first Friday's Science in the City event in downtown Danville, 5 to 8 p.m. As we get into the new school year, Project Success of Vermilion County has a load of family events planned. One is happening tonight, 6 to 8 p.m. at the Laura Lee Fellowship House on Williams, as Jamie Neitlinger of Project Success explains Sweet Connections Family Night, open to any family with students in District 118 free of charge.
11: Families will be coming together to do cookie decorating and spending time together, and then we'll be giving away some family baskets, and there'll be some art activities for the kids as well. Oh, also full dinner from Neal Street Blues.
9: Other Project Success events this month will be a Thursday night, August 20th, family night at the Palmer Arena, a family magic show night Thursday the 27th at Laura Lee, and the big event 2 to 7 p.m. Saturday, August 22nd at the Palmer Arena, an anti-violence back to school summit with special activities and speakers. I'm Steve Brandy.
12: News. I'm Therese Crowley. Dr. Anthony Fauci voted in contempt of Congress for refusing to answer questions about COVID despite President Biden's pardon.
13: This committee and the American people have a right to know why Dr. Fauci's agency funded dangerous research at the Wuhan Institute of Virology and what role he played in approving and overseeing it.
12: Senate Homeland Chair Rand Paul. First court appearance by the arson suspect in the Spokane Old Trails wildfire. 900 structures burned. 65,000 locals displaced. Sheriff John Knowles.
14: We have been very, very fortunate with the evacuations on these first complex of fires. We do not want to put people back at risk. This is going to be a longer process.
12: The Teamsters suing California, charging the DMV took shortcuts when it approved self-driving trucks on state roads, endangering millions of drivers. America is listening to Fox News.
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16: Your VermilionCountyFirst.com weather forecast for this afternoon calls for a chance of rain and thunderstorms throughout the area. Otherwise, cloudy skies, high up around 80 degrees. Later on this evening, looks like cloudy skies. Once again, chance of rain and thunderstorms throughout the overnight and a low down to 67. And finally, tomorrow on Friday, partly sunny. Once again, slight chance of rain and thunderstorms. High temperature at 86.
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0: How about some Bruno Mars here on D102 for you as we are back to today's best music on this Thursday afternoon. Getting ever so closer to the weekend, so hang in there. It is almost here. 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We got some Miley Cyrus lined up for you, Ella Langley, and more of today's best music on the way.
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0: Choose in Texas from Ella Langley here on D102. It's Garrett hanging out with you as we cruise on through this Thursday afternoon playing today's best music. And hey, coming up tomorrow evening, you know, we have First Friday's Danville, their Science in the City event that's happening in downtown Danville tomorrow evening. Well, after that, you can check out some live music at the Garden at 107, which is right next to Vermilion River Beer Company in downtown Danville. This is all part of the United We Rock concert series, which is to help benefit the United Way of the Danville area. And it's all presented by the Halloran Family Foundation. They're going to have an 8 p.m. start time right after the conclusion of the First Friday's Danville event. So head on out to the Garden at 107, buy some drinks, get some food, and of course, enjoy some live music from Big Guns. They're going to be taking the stage and performing some great live entertainment for your evening. So, stay up to date with their Facebook page, United We Rock Concert Series, because I know there is going to be a chance of, you know, rain and thunderstorms pretty much throughout tomorrow. It's a slighter chance, but, you know, we'll see exactly if we get hit with anything. But they always have a backup plan, which is nice. If they need to move things inside to VRBC, that's where they can move things. And if you have never checked out Big Guns in person before, they put on a heck of a show. They put on great shows and they're fantastic. So check them out. Big Gun's going to be taking the stage for the United We Rock concert series tomorrow evening. Check it out at the Garden at 107 right next to Vermilion River Beer Company.
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0: Nice to meet you from Miles Smith here on D102, today's best music, and that is going to wrap it up for me on this Thursday afternoon. Thanks for tuning in and jamming out like we always do. It was a great time, and we got the amazing Miss Carrie West coming in next to take you on your drive home. Go hang out with her, have some fun, and I'll see you back here tomorrow to wrap up the week.
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11: I'm John Saucier. The Senate Homeland Security and Government Affairs Committee voting to long party lines hold former director of National Institute of Allergy and Infectious Diseases, Dr. Anthony Fauci, in contempt of Congress. This after he invoked the Fifth Amendment, refused to answer questions at a hearing last week. Chairman Rand Paul argues that Fauci's actions threaten Congress's power to conduct oversight.
12: A subpoena is not an invitation. A subpoena with no consequence is not a subpoena. It's a suggestion.
11: Ranking member of the committee, Gary Peters, argues this vote will damage the Senate's ability to subpoena witnesses.
13: Future witnesses will argue that appearing before Congress exposes them to punishment regardless of whether they comply with the subpoena and invoke a constitutional protection.
11: Chairman Paul claims that Dr. Fauci cannot invoke his Fifth Amendment right against self-incrimination because he already received a sweeping pardon from former President Joe Biden. 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
0: Your VermilionCountyFirst.com weather forecast for this afternoon calls for a chance of rain and thunderstorms throughout the area. Otherwise, cloudy skies, high up around 80 degrees. Later on this evening, looks like cloudy skies. Once again, chance of rain and thunderstorms throughout the overnight and a low down to 67. And finally, tomorrow on Friday, partly sunny. Once again, slight chance of rain and thunderstorms, high temperature at 86.
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0: 102 is the band Camino with Holly. Hey, good Thursday afternoon to you. Carrie West along with you. We are moving through this week. I love it. Now, some people may not love it because kids go back to school next week, which means, I know what you're doing. You're trying to get all those school supplies and the clothes and, you know, just trying to get the kids to get up earlier than 11 o'clock in the morning or so. It's a tough week right now. I know. Hopefully you can get through it. I know it's going to be a very busy weekend for you. But all right, let's just take one day at a time. We'll try to get you through this Thursday workday. Coming up, we've got more of today's best music on the way. Hozier plus One Republic coming up next.
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0: 102's Hozier and Too Sweet. Hey, coming up Friday night, you can catch the music of Big Guns starting at 8 o'clock in downtown Danville. It's the United We Rock concert series, so it's starting later because first you can enjoy the first Friday's Danville Science in the City, and then stay there in downtown Danville. 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It's right there at the Garden at 107 next to VRBC. The United We Rock concert series helps to benefit the United Way of the Danville area. Hey, coming up, we've got Gracie Abrams plus Pink up next.
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0: Do you want a tooth, Gracie Abrams, and hit the wall? Hey, congratulations going out to today's D102 VIP of the day through Longview Bank. Today's winner is April Monk from Westville. 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Coming up, we're going to check out our weather forecast as we're inching closer to the weekend. Plus, we've got music on the way for you from Black Eyed Peas, also Panic at the Disco, and more coming up.
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13: Fox News, I'm Tom Graham. A Senate panel voting to hold Dr. Anthony Fauci in contempt for refusing to answer questions before Senate panel last week. Fox's Jared Halpern.
14: A week after Anthony Fauci invoked the Fifth Amendment more than 100 times at a Senate hearing, the Homeland Security and Governmental Affairs Committee voted to refer Fauci to the Justice Department for contempt of Congress. Republican Chairman Rand Paul says Fauci's constitutional right against self-incrimination does not apply since he was pardoned by former President Biden.
13: A referral from Congress does not necessarily compel prosecutors to act. Three major wildfires continue to rage in the Spokane, Washington area. Tens of thousands have been evacuated, some returning to their homes, finding devastation.
15: Every single house that we've walked by every week now for 5 years is completely gone.
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16: Your VermilionCountyFirst.com weather forecast for this afternoon calls for a chance of rain and thunderstorms throughout the area. Otherwise, cloudy skies, high up around 80 degrees. Later on this evening, looks like cloudy skies. Once again, chance of rain and thunderstorms throughout the overnight and a low down to 67. And finally, tomorrow on Friday, partly sunny. Once again, slight chance of rain and thunderstorms. High temperature at 86.
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Thanks to the great folks at Cabinet City Granite and Marble in Tilton. Here's Jason Mraz.

0: That's Raven Lynae and Love Me Not on D102. And coming up on August the 15th at historic Danville Stadium, it's the 16th annual Danville Police Department taking on the Danville firefighters in the finest versus bravest softball game. Doors are going to open at 3 o'clock. There's the beautiful opening ceremony with the honor guard. Great music. It starts at 4 o'clock. You won't want to miss that. And then the games will begin at 5. There's going to be raffles, door prizes, bounce houses for the kids, and even fireworks after the games. It's the Danville finest versus the bravest softball game. It's coming up August the 15th. All right, coming up, we've got music for you from Benson Boone and Teddy Swims coming up next.
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0: That's Vincent Boone, The Time of My Life on D102. Hey, coming up, don't forget that Fighting Illini football is like 4 weeks away. 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We bring you the pregame, the postgame, and everything in between. 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Coming up, Zara Larson plus Olivia Dean up next.
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0: 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Hey, we're waking you up with Tommy B's Big Show each and every weekday morning. It is a fun way to get your morning started. He brings you the complete package. 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
15: Fox News, I'm John Saucier. The Senate Homeland Security and Governmental Affairs Committee voting to hold Dr. Anthony Fauci in contempt of Congress for invoking the Fifth Amendment, refusing to answer questions at a hearing. Chairman Rand Paul claims the vote is not about Fauci's actions during the pandemic.
16: We are voting on whether a witness who has received the benefit of a sweeping federal pardon can be ordered by this committee to answer questions and then defy that order without consequence.
15: Dr. Fauci says he invoked the Fifth Amendment because he believes Senator Paul is trying to get him to make statements that could be used against him. Wildfires still raging around Spokane, Washington, burning more than 900 structures over 10,000 acres so far. Michael Dean is a resident of Spokane and talked to Fox.
17: The entire neighborhood is gone. There's every single house that we've walked by every week now for 5 years is completely gone.
15: Authorities say conditions could get worse by tomorrow and that some of the air quality is dangerous. America's listening to Fox News.
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18: Your VermilionCountyFirst.com weather forecast for this afternoon calls for a chance of rain and thunderstorms throughout the area. Otherwise, cloudy skies, high up around 80 degrees. Later on this evening, looks like cloudy skies. Once again, chance of rain and thunderstorms throughout the overnight and a low down to 67. And finally, tomorrow on Friday, partly sunny. Once again, slight chance of rain and thunderstorms, high temperature at 86.
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0: like dinner at one of the local food trucks, and so much more. It's First Friday's Danville Science in the City. 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

0: 102, it's Teddy Swims and Lose Control. All right, you know what time it is. Go ahead and pack it in. Yeah, your Thursday workday done and over with. That's four down, just one to go until the weekend. We can do it. Coming up, we are going to bring you all the day's latest financial information right before you leave the office. It's Your Money Matters. Plus, we're going to bring you local news, check your local weather out for you. Then we're driving you home with music from Maroon 5, Taylor Swift, Miles Smith, also Avril Lavigne, and more coming up.
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6: I'm Dale Mooney with Your Money Now. Insurance costs for homeowners are on the rise, and insurers are dropping clients at a faster rate. That's from a new report by the National Association of Insurance Commissioners, which also showed rates rising faster than inflation from 2018 to 2024. Premiums rose 18% in the Northeast, 25% in the Midwest, 27% in the Southeast, and a whopping 43% in the West over that seven-year period. Fox Corporation says it will not renegotiate with the NFL on its media rights until closer to 2030, which is when the league can opt out of its current agreement. The NFL signed its most recent deal in 2021, worth $100 billion. Wall Street ended its five-session rally with all three indexes lower today. The Dow was down 464 points, ending the day at 53,885. The NASDAQ lost 15 points, and the S&P 500 fell 13. West Texas crude was up almost 3% at $77 a barrel, and that's Your Money Now.
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15: Fox News, I'm Tom Graham. President Trump signed in a pair of executive orders today aimed at reining in birthright citizenship and curbing so-called birth tourism in the U.S.
16: It's become a big business, and we're ending that business.
15: Now, the president also spoke out against citizenship being granted to anyone born within U.S. borders. Now, the latest executive orders will likely face legal challenges. The Supreme Court previously struck down the president's efforts to rein in birthright citizenship. Senator Mitch McConnell released from the hospital, but the Republican not ready to return to Capitol Hill.
17: We just have heard from Mitch McConnell. First time we've heard from him in a few days here, but there's a statement that indicates that he is out of this rehabilitation facility where he's been recovering from some of his injuries here. And it indicates that he will not be back until after the August recess.
15: Fox's Chad Pergram, America's listening to Fox News.
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18: Your VermilionCountyFirst.com weather forecast for this afternoon calls for a chance of rain and thunderstorms throughout the area. Otherwise, cloudy skies, high up around 80 degrees. Later on this evening, looks like cloudy skies. Once again, chance of rain and thunderstorms throughout the overnight and a low down to 67. And finally, tomorrow on Friday, partly sunny. Once again, slight chance of rain and thunderstorms. High temperature at 86.
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0: That's Niall Horan and Tastes So Good on D102. And coming up this Friday night, the United We Rock concert series continues in downtown Danville. Right after the First Friday's Danville Science in the City event, starting at 8 o'clock, you can catch the music of Big Guns right there at the Garden at 107 next to VRBC in downtown Danville. Coming up for you, we're driving you home with Lady Gaga and Bruno Mars, plus Sam Smith up next.
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0: D-102, it's Lady Gaga and Bruno Mars and Die With a Smile. Hey, Carrie West along with you, driving you home on your Thursday afternoon. It is August the 6th. All right, let's see what type of national day it is today. It's National India Pale Ale Day. Okay, National Wiggle Your Toes Day, National Fresh Breath Day, International Scuba Day, National Root Beer Float Day. Now, that sounds good. I wish we still had the A&W on Vermilion Street. You remember that? I grew up with that. It was so good. Anyway, I guess you can make your own at home. It's also National Farm Worker Appreciation Day and National Balloons to Heaven Day. All right, that's all I got for you. Coming up, though, we've got music on the way for King and Country, and Pink is coming up next.
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0: for King and Country with Taylor Hill and World on Fire. Hey, coming up tonight, 7 o'clock, we're going to keep your Thursday night going for you. Yeah, hanging out with some friends back there on the back porch. Keep D102 on. We bring you on with Mario Lopez. It's a lot of fun. Mario and his wife, Courtney, they'll bring you all the latest Hollywood gossip. They talk with different celebrities. They bring you fashion trends, great music, and so much more. Check it out weeknights from 7 until 11. It's on with Mario Lopez. Coming up, we're checking out your weather as we're inching closer to that weekend. Plus music coming up for you from Halsey, Fountains of Wayne, Kelly Clarkson, and more.
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9: News. I'm John Saucier. President Trump says the deal with Iran to reopen the Strait of Hormuz is closed. He called off strikes earlier this week after calls with Gulf allies like Bahrain, Qatar, and Saudi Arabia talked him out of it.
10: We'll see those days pretty soon again, based on everything I see, as soon as the war ends. And I think it's going to end pretty soon. I don't think they can go much longer.
9: A spokesperson for Iran's foreign ministry denies that the talks are even happening. New York City Democratic Socialist Mayor Zohran Mamdani facing backlash from Republicans over his economic policies. Arkansas Governor Sarah Huckabee Sanders on Fox says that big city policies like this are helping her state.
11: People are tired of these crazy failed policies, and they're fleeing places and coming to states like Arkansas.
9: New York's Governor Kathy Hochul recently allocated $8 billion in state support over the next 2 years to help close New York City's budget deficit. 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
12: Your VermilionCountyFirst.com weather forecast. For this evening, calls for a chance of rain and thunderstorms throughout the overnight with mostly cloudy skies and a low temperature down to about 67 degrees. Tomorrow should be a partly sunny day with a slight chance of rain and thunderstorms, high up around 86 in the afternoon. Finally, on Friday evening, a chance of rain and thunderstorms once again with partly cloudy skies, low down to 69.
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